0: too. I tell you, Brett, put a little A11 on. 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

0: KBR, today's best country, Morgan Wallen, and don't we? Good morning, I'm Len Hawley, a little on the cool side, just 4 degrees. It is going to go up to 15 today. We're looking at some sun and cloud. Hope you had a great apple blossom weekend, but it was all about bundling up, going through the Grand Street Parade. There were a lot of blankets, there were some toques, there were some winter coats. It was definitely one of the more cooler apple blossom festivals, but hopefully you had a chance to get out with your family and enjoy some or all of the activities. World Environment Day is coming up this Saturday. 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

0: ABR, today's Best Country High Valley. I'm leaving you. Tis the season to get a lot of road work done. Just a reminder, on Highway 360, this week there'll be some repaving from the top of the Oxbow all the way to the bridge at the harbor. You want to be aware of that if you're heading over to Harborville to check things out over the next few weeks. That work should be starting this week.
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9: Here's your latest Environment Canada weather forecast. A mix of sun and cloud today with a high of 15 and a high UV index. Partly cloudy tonight and a low of 7. And mainly cloudy tomorrow with a chance of showers and a risk of a thunder shower with a high of 16.
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Health organizations calling on the federal government to reduce nicotine use. We'll tell you about that story and more. All part of an ABR information update shortly. Nate Haller, thought about you. Yeah.

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3: Good morning. A 54-year-old man from Hammonds Plains has died after being hit by a transport truck in Moncton. Police say the man was walking on the eastbound side of Route 2 between Mapleton and Gorge Roads around 2:50 a.m. on Friday. He was found dead on the roadside. The driver of the truck was not hurt. The RCMP does not believe criminality was a factor. Investigators are asking anyone with information to come forward. A Cape Breton family has marked 1 year since a father discovered his son's remains. Ken McDonald found 34-year-old Justin McDonald on May 26th of last year along Morley Road in Sydney Forks, ending 322 days of searching. About 50 people gathered at the site for a memorial. Three men have been charged in connection with Justin's death. Their cases are making their way through the courts. Ken McDonald tells CTV the trial for two of the accused will now happen on his son's birthday in 2027. He says a bald eagle flew overhead during the memorial, just as it did the day he found his son. The future of the Napan Experimental Farm in Nova Scotia is in doubt as stakeholders delivered a clear message to Ottawa. Several federal Conservative MPs heard concerns Saturday that closing the 137-year-old farm would put research, food security, and rural jobs at risk. The farm is home to the last federally owned cow herd in Atlantic Canada, and all bulls have already been sold and breeding has been halted. Cumberland North MLA Elizabeth Smith McCrossin says the loss would have consequences far beyond Cumberland County. The MPs have promised to press the government to reverse or at least pause the closure. Health organizations are calling on the federal government to reduce nicotine use among Canadians to less than 5% of the population by 2045. This comes as vaping among youth continues to rise. A Stats Canada report shows 15% of students in grades 7 to 12 reported vaping in the past 30 days. Among grade 12 students, that number jumps to 27%. Action on Smoking and Health says vaping is creating a nicotine pathway in the brain, making young people more susceptible to smoking cigarettes. Advocates are demanding stricter measures, including flavor restrictions, more health warnings, and a ban on online vape sales. In sports, the OHL's Kitchener Rangers are Memorial Cup champions after a 6-2 win over the WHL's Everett Silvertips. At the World Hockey Championship, the host Swiss team lost 1-0 in overtime to Finland in the gold medal game. Earlier, Norway won its first ever medal at the World Hockey Championship after a 3-2 win in overtime against Canada for bronze. And in the majors, Baltimore beat Toronto 9-5, Boston down Cleveland 9-5, and the Yankees topped the A's 13-8. Now you're up to date. I'm James Faulkner.
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3: Here's your latest Environment Canada weather forecast. A mix of sun and cloud today with a high of 15 and a high UV index. Partly cloudy tonight and a low of 7. And mainly cloudy tomorrow with a chance of showers and a risk of a thunder shower with a high of 16.
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0: ABR, today's best country, Dean Brody, whiskey in a teacup. I'm Len Hawley. Good morning. You may need something to warm you up this morning. Just 4 degrees on our way to some sun and cloud, expecting around noontime for things to change over, and 15 degrees today. ABR Voca Optical web poll question from Friday. Do you work a side hustle to help make ends meet? Almost 44% of respondents said yes, they do. Thank you very much. Got a brand new web poll question. What is your level of concern about hantavirus and Ebola coming to the Maritimes? Are you very concerned, somewhat concerned, or not concerned at all? You can vote right now at abrnetwork.com.
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6: Here's your latest Environment Canada weather forecast. A mix of sun and cloud today with a high of 15 and a high UV index. Partly cloudy tonight and a low of 7. And mainly cloudy tomorrow with a chance of showers and a risk of a thunder shower with a high of 16.
5: AVR.

0: ABR Today's Best Country, Mackenzie Porter, coming home to you. Still the aroma of wood stoves in the valley. It is the 1st of June. It was cool. In fact, it was a frost warning last night. Just 4 degrees, but on our way to 15 today. You want to dress the kids up and make them feel warm at the bus stop. Valley Lions Radio Bingo. Tonight, the cookie jar, $15,285. 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

ABR Today's Best Country, Parmalee, and Take My Name. Violence in Nova Scotia schools has increased, and upcoming staff cuts could make things worse. We'll tell you why that story is out there. ABR Information Update in a few minutes. Cody Johnson, The Fall. ABR, good morning.

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3: Good morning. Violence in Nova Scotia schools has climbed sharply, and teachers are warning upcoming staff cuts could make the problem worse. Education Department figures show violent incidents rose from around 17,200 in the 2022-23 school year to more than 27,000 this year. The Nova Scotia Teachers Union says students who need extra support are already struggling, and reducing specialized positions will put more pressure on classrooms. The province is cutting or redeploying 147 education positions as part of broader budget reductions. The Education Department says resources are being shifted into roles that more directly support students and maintain safe learning environments. An inmate has died at the Spring Hill Institution, marking the second death at the federal prison in the past month. The Correctional Service of Canada says the inmate was 78 years old and had been serving a life sentence since 2003. Few other details have been released. On May 5th, the 43

0: increases in 18 deaths across Congo and Uganda. Tedros urged people to seek care early, saying the virus can be stopped and patients can recover. A record-breaking $9.1 million was raised in this year's IWK Telethon for Children. The funds will help purchase equipment, advance research, and support care at the IWK in Halifax. One of the patients featured was a New Brunswick teen who became paralyzed from the chest down after a swimming accident. But he's now graduating high school and has been accepted into university to study engineering. The IWK's foundation president says the community continues to show up for children and families from across the region in a remarkable way. Donations can still be made online or by phone. In sports, Norway won its first ever medal at the World Hockey Championship after a 3-2 overtime win against Canada for bronze. Finland, meanwhile, won gold with a 1-0 victory against Switzerland in overtime. The OHL's Kitchener Rangers won their third Memorial Cup Championship with a 6-2 win over the WHL's Everett Silvertips. And in the majors, Baltimore beat Toronto 9-5, Boston down Cleveland 9-5, and the Yankees top the A's 13-8. Now you're up to date. I'm James Faulkner.
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0: Here's your latest Environment Canada weather forecast. A mix of sun and cloud today with a high of 15 and a high UV index. Partly cloudy tonight and a low of 7. And mainly cloudy tomorrow with a chance of showers and a risk of a thunder shower with a high of 16.
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0: ABR Today's Best Country, Josh Ross, Hate How You Look. Good morning, I'm Len Hawley. It is the first day of June, a little cool to start off this month. It is going to warm up to 15 today. Some sun and cloud should arrive midday. Lots of activities over the weekend with the Apple Blossom Festival. Great to see so many people out for the Grand Street Parade and many other events. Yesterday, the Woodville Community Center, over 2,500 dinners. These are chicken dinners were served. Lots of volunteers and lots of people out to enjoy a chicken barbecue. So thank you very much for doing that. If you missed the news on Friday, Jacob Schaffelberg of Port Williams named to Canada's FIFA World Cup team. And I know the Schaffelberg family very excited. Jacob, congratulations. Can't wait to see you play.
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0: ABR Today's Best Country, Megan Maroney, Beautiful Things. Country Confidential, several artists are pulling out of the upcoming Great American State Fair in Washington, and Martina McBride is among them. McBride joining at least four other performers in withdrawing less than 24 hours after the event's lineup was announced. Now, according to statements from the artists, concerns arose over how the festival was presented to them before they agreed to participate. McBride's team says she was not aware of the event's political associations and requested to be removed once additional details became clear. The sudden departures have sparked controversy and raised questions about the fair's organization and promotion.
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12: Here's your latest Environment Canada weather forecast. A mix of sun and cloud today with a high of 15 and a high UV index. Partly cloudy tonight and a low of 7. And mainly cloudy tomorrow with a chance of showers and a risk of a thunder shower with a high of 16.
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3: Good morning. A 54-year-old man from Hammonds Plains has died after being hit by a transport truck in Moncton. Police say the man was walking on the eastbound side of Route 2 between Mapleton and Gorge Roads around 2:50 a.m. on Friday. He was found dead on the roadside. The driver of the truck was not hurt. The RCMP does not believe criminality was a factor. Investigators are asking anyone with information to come forward. A Cape Breton family has marked 1 year since a father discovered his son's remains. Ken McDonald found 34-year-old Justin McDonald on May 26th of last year along Morley Road in Sydney Forks, ending 322 days of searching. About 50 people gathered at the site for a memorial. Three men have been charged in connection with Justin's death. Their cases are making their way through the courts. Ken McDonald tells CTV the trial for two of the accused will now happen on his son's birthday in 2027. He says a bald eagle flew overhead during the memorial, just as it did the day he found his son. The future of the Napan Experimental Farm in Nova Scotia is in doubt as stakeholders delivered a clear message to Ottawa. Several federal conservative MPs heard concerns Saturday that closing the 137-year-old farm would put research, food security, and rural jobs at risk. The farm is home to the last federally owned cow herd in Atlantic Canada, and all bulls have already been sold and breeding has been halted. Cumberland North MLA Elizabeth Smith McCrossin says the loss would have consequences far beyond Cumberland County. The MPs have promised to press the government to reverse or at least pause the closure. Health organizations are calling on the federal government to reduce nicotine use among Canadians to less than 5% of the population by 2045. This comes as vaping among youth continues to rise. A Stats Canada report shows 15% of students in grades 7 to 12 reported vaping in the past 30 days. Among grade 12 students, that number jumps to 27%. Action on Smoking and Health says vaping is creating a nicotine pathway in the brain, making young people more susceptible to smoking cigarettes. Advocates are demanding stricter measures, including flavor restrictions, more health warnings, and a ban on online vape sales. In sports, the OHL's Kitchener Rangers are Memorial Cup champions after a 6-2 win over the WHL's Everett Silvertips. At the World Hockey Championship, the host Swiss team lost 1-0 in overtime to Finland in the gold medal game. Earlier, Norway won its first ever medal at the World Hockey Championship after a 3-2 win in overtime against Canada for bronze. And in the majors, Baltimore beat Toronto 9-5, Boston down Cleveland 9-5, and the Yankees topped the A's 13-8. Now you're up to date. I'm James Faulkner.
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3: Here's your latest Environment Canada weather forecast. A mix of sun and cloud today with a high of 15 and a high UV index. Partly cloudy tonight and a low of 7. And mainly cloudy tomorrow with a chance of showers and a risk of a thunder shower with a high of 16.
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0: ABR, today's best country, High Valley single man. Good morning. I'm Len Hawley. Sun and cloud today going up to 15 this week is going to warm up as the days go along. Only wish that those warm days had arrived on the weekend for apple blossom. But all that said, lots of people out enjoying many activities. ABR Voca Optical web poll question from the weekend. Do you work a side hustle to help make ends meet? And almost 44% said yes. So thank you very much. We got a brand new web poll question. What is your level of concern about hantavirus and Ebola coming to the Maritimes? Are you very concerned? Somewhat or not concerned at all. You can vote. 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
5: Here's your latest Environment Canada weather forecast. A mix of sun and cloud today with a high of 15 and a high UV index. Partly cloudy tonight and a low of 7. And mainly cloudy tomorrow with a chance of showers and a risk of a thunder shower with a high of 16. AVR.

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2: And taking a look at our first birthdays and anniversaries for June, Terry Keating turning 70-something from Upper Dyke. That's from your sister Sheila and family. And Alexandria Carey turning 18 today from Aylesford. Love Roro and Grampy. Chris Robar turned 68 over the weekend. Happy belated birthday. And Scarlett Smith, also a belated birthday, turned 31. That's from your friends. And we have a special anniversary to Joanne and Peter Marshall, celebrated 40 years together over this weekend. Congratulations. And a belated birthday to the town of Middleton on May 31st, 1909 is when it formed. And congratulations to everyone celebrating a special milestone today from all of us here at the station. You could send your birthdays and anniversaries 24 hours in advance to our website.
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1: ABR Today's Best Country, John Party, Boots Off. A record $9.1 million raised over the weekend for the IWK. We'll have that story and more. ABR information update shortly. Ella Langley, Morgan Wallen. I can't love you anymore. ABR, good morning.

0: ABR, today's best country, Sally Burroughs, and Put It On Me. I'm Len Hawley. Good morning. You'll want to put on something to keep you a little bit warm, at least for this morning. Temperature going up to 15, sun and cloud today, but a little on the cool side here to get things going. Family bike ride is planned for this Wednesday at the Harvest Moon Trail in Kentville. You'll be gathering and rallying at the KCA Playground around 12:30. Biking should start at about 1 o'clock. 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All ages are welcome. Make sure you bring along a bike and a helmet. And for more information, follow the Municipality of Kings Recreation Services on Facebook. That is the Family Bike Ride. It's this Wednesday.
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0: ABR Today's Best Country, Justin Moore, and time's ticking. Yes, it is. The very first home game for the Kentville Wildcats, the defending Nova Scotia Senior Baseball League champions, will be this Friday night, 7:30. The Cats taking on Halifax. First pitch, as I mentioned, 7:30. Chance to cheer on the team for the first time here at Memorial Park in Kentville. And fingers crossed, it will be a warm evening. We won't have to bring out the blankets. Right now, the forecast looking pretty good for Wildcats Baseball Friday.
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7: Here's your latest Environment Canada weather forecast. A mix of sun and cloud today with a high of 15 and a high UV index. Partly cloudy tonight and a low of 7. And mainly cloudy tomorrow with a chance of showers and a risk of a thunder shower with a high of 16.
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3: Good morning. A 54-year-old man from Hammonds Plains has died after being hit by a transport truck in Moncton. Police say the man was walking on the eastbound side of Route 2 between Mapleton and Gorge Roads around 2:50 a.m. on Friday. He was found dead on the roadside. The driver of the truck was not hurt. The RCMP does not believe criminality was a factor. Investigators are asking anyone with information to come forward. A Cape Breton family has marked 1 year since a father discovered his son's remains. Ken McDonald found 34-year-old Justin McDonald on May 26th of last year along Morley Road in Sydney Forks, ending 322 days of searching. About 50 people gathered at the site for a memorial. Three men have been charged in connection with Justin's death. Their cases are making their way through the courts. Ken McDonald tells CTV the trial for two of the accused will now happen on his son's birthday in 2027. He says a bald eagle flew overhead during the memorial, just as it did the day he found his son. The future of the Napan Experimental Farm in Nova Scotia is in doubt as stakeholders delivered a clear message to Ottawa. Several federal Conservative MPs heard concerns Saturday that closing the 137-year-old farm would put research, food security, and rural jobs at risk. The farm is home to the last federally owned cow herd in Atlantic Canada, and all bulls have already been sold and breeding has been halted. Cumberland North MLA Elizabeth Smith McCrossin says the loss would have consequences far beyond Cumberland County. The MPs have promised to press the government to reverse or at least pause the closure. Health organizations are calling on the federal government to reduce nicotine use among Canadians to less than 5% of the population by 2045. This comes as vaping among youth continues to rise. A Stats Canada report shows 15% of students in grades 7 to 12 reported vaping in the past 30 days. Among grade 12 students, that number jumps to 27%. Action on Smoking and Health says vaping is creating a nicotine pathway in the brain, making young people more susceptible to smoking cigarettes. Advocates are demanding stricter measures, including flavor restrictions, more health warnings, and a ban on online vape sales. In sports, the OHL's Kitchener Rangers are Memorial Cup champions after a 6-2 win over the WHL's Everett Silvertips. At the World Hockey Championship, the host Swiss team lost 1-0 in overtime to Finland in the gold medal game. Earlier, Norway won its first ever medal at the World Hockey Championship after a 3-2 win in overtime against Canada for bronze. And in the majors, Baltimore beat Toronto 9-5, Boston down Cleveland 9-5, and the Yankees topped the A's 13-8. Now you're up to date. I'm James Faulkner.
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3: Here's your latest Environment Canada weather forecast. A mix of sun and cloud today with a high of 15 and a high UV index. Partly cloudy tonight and a low of 7. And mainly cloudy tomorrow with a chance of showers and a risk of a thunder shower with a high of 16.
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0: ABR Today's Best Country, Bailey Zimmerman and Chevy Silverado. I'm Len Hawley. Sun and cloud on the way today. We're going up to 15 this afternoon. ABR Voca Optical web poll question. A couple of weeks ago, Canadian officials said that a test for one of four Canadians quarantined in BC after being exposed to the hantavirus while on board the cruise ship where the outbreak occurred indicated a positive result. Our web poll question, what is your level of concern about hantavirus and Ebola coming to the Maritimes? Very concerned, somewhat, or not concerned at all? Vote now, avrnetwork.com.
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6: Here's your latest Environment Canada weather forecast. A mix of sun and cloud today with a high of 15 and a high UV index. Partly cloudy tonight and a low of 7. And mainly cloudy tomorrow with a chance of showers and a risk of a thunder shower with a high of 16.
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0: ABR Today's Best Country. That's Hardy, Eric Church, and MacArthur. Coming up at 9 o'clock, 90s at 9 for Dare Small Engine Repair. We've got Tracy Lawrence, Reba, Toby Keith, Brooks and Dunn. Got a song from Trisha Yearwood. 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

ABR 90s at 9, Toby Keith should have been a cowboy. Reba, The Heart Won't Lie, Vince Gill in there with her. Tracy Lawrence, My Second Home. And we've got more 90s at 9, Brooks and Dunn, and Honky Tonk Truth.

0: 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I'm Len Hawley. 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
8: Here's your latest Environment Canada weather forecast. A mix of sun and cloud today with a high of 15 and a high UV index. Partly cloudy tonight and a low of 7. And mainly cloudy tomorrow with a chance of showers and a risk of a thunder shower with a high of 16.
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ABR Today's Best Country, Aaron Goodvin. You are Jackson Dean, Make a Liar. I ain't

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7: Here's your latest Environment Canada weather forecast. A mix of sun and cloud today with a high of 15 and a high UV index. Partly cloudy tonight and a low of 7. And mainly cloudy tomorrow with a chance of showers and a risk of a thunder shower with a high of 16.
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0: ABR Today's Best Country, Kelsey Ballerini. If you go down, I'm going down too. That's going to wrap it up for me. Thank you so much for your company. 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
8: Here's your latest Environment Canada weather forecast. A mix of sun and cloud today with a high of 15 and a high UV index. Partly cloudy tonight and a low of 7. And mainly cloudy tomorrow with a chance of showers and a risk of a thunder shower with a high of 16.
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8: Here's your latest Environment Canada weather forecast. Mix of sun and cloud this afternoon, high of 15. For tonight, partly cloudy with a chance of showers overnight, low of 7. For Tuesday, mainly cloudy with a chance of showers and a risk of thunder showers, high tomorrow of 16. And for Wednesday, mainly sunny and a high of 20.
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4: Here's your latest Environment Canada weather forecast. Mix of sun and cloud this afternoon, high of 15. For tonight, partly cloudy with a chance of showers overnight, low of 7. For Tuesday, mainly cloudy with a chance of showers and a risk of thunder showers, high tomorrow of 16. And for Wednesday, mainly sunny and a high of 20.
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0: ABR Today's Best Country with Jason Aldean. Hi, I'm Matt Rideout. How's your apple blossom hangover going? Literally or figuratively. I don't know what you got into. Maybe it was just a busy weekend for you. Man, I'm just happy to be warming up. That was a cold weekend. I know there's been like chilly and rainy apple blossoms before, and there will be again, but this was a cold one. I know we were heading down to the fireworks Friday night, and my oldest looked at me, and I was like, dude, you gotta put on like a sweater or bring a jacket or something, man. It's gonna be cold. And he was trying to convince me that no, he'd be okay going in his shark onesie. I'm like, okay. We had a little back and forth about it, but it got settled when I asked him the question. All right, dude, what are you gonna do when in your shark onesie, you have to go to a porta potty in the dark? in your onesie. So he changed pretty quickly after that.
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0: 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Hi, I'm Matt Rideau. It's a Kenful Wildcats home opener this Friday, June 5th against Halifax. 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
10: Here's your latest Environment Canada weather forecast. Mix of sun and cloud this afternoon, high of 15. For tonight, partly cloudy with a chance of showers overnight, low of 7. Tuesday, mainly cloudy with a chance of showers and a risk of thunder showers, high tomorrow of 16. And for Wednesday, mainly sunny and a high of 20.
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1: AVR, Today's Best Country with Tenille Townes. Hi, I'm Matt Rideout. Big thank you to those on Friday night heading down to the fireworks in Kentville that shouted out their words of quote-unquote encouragement. Bold italics, whatever sarcasm font you want to use there. As I was walking down there with my family, and I had my Saku Koivu jersey on, you know, got to support the team. And those same people that basically had belly laughs for me walking home from the fireworks at about 20 after 10 Friday evening, as Montreal was down 3-0, 4-0 at that point, I believe. Ah, well, Carolina on to the Stanley Cup final against Vegas, and the better team won. A lot of positives to take out of the season for the Montreal Canadiens. They're going to be a force to be reckoned with for the next couple of years, but they got a couple of moves to make this summer. Hey, guess what? You're small down the middle. So that's been the headline for the last 10 to 12 years. So will they address that? Won't they address that? I don't know. I'm no hockey scientist. But hey, it was a hell of a run. Took a couple years off my life, that's for sure.
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AVR Today's Best Country was Zach McPhee. Right now, a man who had a little bit of stage rage over the weekend. Morgan Wallen had some technical difficulties Friday in Denver. He sat down at a piano to perform Sand in My Boots, and there was a problem with the monitors or something going on, and he could not hear the piano. Couldn't hear it at all. So he stood up mid-song, pushed the piano over like any rock star would, and then just sang the song a cappella.

AVR, today's Best Country with Josh Ross. Hi, I'm Matt Rideout. Question for you. You ever get your cards read? That's something you do, or you follow something on Instagram that tells you that stuff too. Might want to be a little wary. Why? I'll tell you after Dustin Lynch.

0: AVR, Today's Best Country with Dustin Lynch. Hi, I'm Matt Rideout. If you get your cards read or you're big into astrology, be a little wary these days, as recent studies showing that tarot card practitioners, a lot of those astrology accounts, they use AI for their readings. Okay. The thought process is that it helps them with self-doubt, offers alternative perspectives, saves time. And while some may find it helpful, many tarot card communities and astrology communities remain skeptical, worrying that chatbots may weaken intuition and simply just tell people what they want to hear. I am shocked and chagrined at this information. This is wild. This is completely new. AI is going to tell us what we want to hear? Man, like, what's next? Like a Ouija board with Bluetooth?
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6: Here's your latest Environment Canada weather forecast. Mix of sun and cloud this afternoon, high of 15. For tonight, partly cloudy with a chance of showers overnight, low of 7. For Tuesday, mainly cloudy with a chance of showers and a risk of thunder showers, high tomorrow of 16. And for Wednesday, mainly sunny and a high of 20.
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0: AVR, Today's Best Country with Keith Urban. Hi, I'm Matt Rideau. To that guy, Keith Urban, he's got a new album coming out in just under 2 weeks' time on June 12th called Flow State. You may have heard me talk about it before. It is a yacht rock covers album. So you got like Seals and Crofts, you got Doobie Brothers covers. It's going to be so good. There's a lot of good songs on there. There's three or four songs available to listen to streaming online right now. One of them being the one original song on the album, which he wrote with Michael McDonald, the godfather of yacht rock. Man, I can't wait for this album.
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0: 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Hi, I'm Matt Rideau. It's Family Bike Ride going on this week, Wednesday, June 3rd, on the Harvest Moon Trail in Kentville. 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Biking starts at 1 p.m. No registration required. 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

0: 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Hi, I'm Matt Rideau. 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
7: Here's your latest Environment Canada weather forecast. Mix of sun and cloud this afternoon, high of 15. For tonight, partly cloudy with a chance of showers overnight, low of 7. Tuesday, mainly cloudy with a chance of showers and a risk of thunder showers, high tomorrow of 16. And for Wednesday, mainly sunny and a high of 20.
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0: 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Hi, I'm Matt Rideout. There'll be a classic car show this Saturday, June 6th at Windsor Elms with a 2 p.m. start. Cars of all kinds welcome. There's no competition. There's no judging. Just community fun.
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3: Good afternoon. The Annapolis Valley Regional Library says it's closing five of its branches due to funding challenges. Library says locations in Hansport, Kentville, Lawrencetown, Middleton, and Port Williams will shut down as of July 20th. Officials say maintaining all 11 branches is no longer financially sustainable. Annapolis Valley Regional Library says all branch locations will also temporarily close from today through June 14th to support restructuring. That's before reopening on June 15th until the closure date. While five branches will close, six others in Windsor, Wolfville, Berwick, Kingston, Bridgetown, and Annapolis Royal will remain open with new standardized hours. The library says stagnant provincial funding has made the branch closures unavoidable. Two large planned power outages will affect customers in the Annapolis Valley this week. Nova Scotia Power says the outages are to facilitate work energizing a new transmission line that will improve the reliability of the grid. First outage will be a short one for about 15 minutes, scheduled for 11 p.m. on Wednesday night. The other is a much longer one, up to 8.5 hours, scheduled for 11 p.m. this coming Saturday, June 6th. Areas impacted include Coldbrook, Harborville, Grafton, Cambridge, Waterville, Berwick, and other surrounding communities. A detailed map and a breakdown of the areas affected by the outages can be found through the Nova Scotia Power website online. An Annapolis County man wanted on a province-wide warrant has been arrested. 43-year-old Graham McKenzie Gordon was wanted on charges related to historic sexual offenses. RCMP announced this morning that Gordon had been arrested, but no other details were provided. As of today, bouncers and security staff at bars in Nova Scotia are subject to new mandatory training and criminal background checks. New requirements follow several high-profile incidents, including the 2022 death of 29-year-old Ryan Sawyer at the Halifax Ale House in downtown Halifax. The bouncer involved, Peshori Levy, was sentenced to 4 years for manslaughter but is currently appealing his conviction. Levy was already facing separate assault charges for another incident with a patron at the time of Sawyer's death. New regulations that went into effect today require all security staff at licensed bars to undergo online training. Bouncers are also now subject to criminal background checks, and establishments are forbidden from hiring security staff with past criminal convictions unless they receive a waiver from the province's Alcohol, Gaming, Fuel, and Tobacco Division. A 3.8 magnitude earthquake was recorded off the coast of Cape Breton last week. Information from Earthquakes Canada shows the quake at 6:25 a.m. last Tuesday morning was centered just over 300 kilometers east of Glace Bay. It was one of three tremors detected in the Maritimes during the month of May. The other two were a barely noticeable 0.9 magnitude quake near McAdam, New Brunswick on Friday and a minor 1.8 magnitude quake near Bathurst on May 24th. An expanded dialysis unit has opened at the Sutherland Hospital in Pictou. The $3.6 million upgrade has increased capacity at the unit to 12 stations, up from 4. The renal dialysis unit can now treat up to 48 people a day, eliminating the wait list in Pictou and reducing the need for people to travel for treatment. Applications for Nova Scotia's Emergency Services Provider Fund open today. Volunteer fire departments, search and rescue teams, and other emergency response groups are eligible to apply for funds to upgrade their equipment and improve services. The fund offers up to $30,000 for individual organizations to buy gear used in firefighting, rescue, communications, and hazardous materials response. Applications under the current round of funding will close on July 31st. A second regional funding stream offering up to $200,000 for larger shared projects will open on September 1st. The Women's Provincial Curling Championship in Nova Scotia has been renamed in honor of the late Colleen Jones. Nova Scotia Curling Association announced on Sunday that the title would now be known as the Colleen Jones Memorial Trophy. Jones, who passed away last year after a battle with cancer, is the province's most decorated curler. Over the course of her career, Jones won 16 provincial titles, 6 national championships, 2 world championships, and a World Senior Curling Championship. And the International Cricket Council has suspended Cricket Canada due to what it calls serious breaches. Council, which serves as the international governing body for the sport, announced the suspension of Cricket Canada's membership this morning. However, the council says it will make provisions for Canada's national teams to continue competing, just not under the representation or management of Cricket Canada. The move follows serious allegations of corruption, match fixing, and financial mismanagement at Cricket Canada. Sports popularity has been growing in Canada in recent years with nearly 40,000 registered players. In sports, a quiet night in sports. The Jays, Red Sox, and Yankees all have the day off in the majors, while the Stanley Cup Final won't get underway until tomorrow with the Hurricanes hosting the Golden Knights for Game 1. Now you're up to date. I'm Jeff Goodfellow.
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3: Partly cloudy tonight with a chance of showers overnight, low of 7. Tuesday mainly cloudy with a chance of showers and a risk of thunder showers, high tomorrow of 16. And for Wednesday mainly sunny and a high of 20.
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AVR, today's best country with the rec laws. Hi, I'm Matt Rideau. It's a really cool clip circulating on social media over the weekend, Saturday into Sunday. Luke Combs played back-to-back massive shows at Jean Drapeau Park in Montreal, where that's like 50, 60,000 people. That's massive crowds. And on the Saturday night show, like obviously the Habs had lost Friday night, a bunch of them returned to Montreal on Saturday and they joined Luke Combs on stage and shotgunned a beer. Captain Nick Suzuki, Cole Caulfield, Brendan Gallagher, I think Jakub Dobish was there, maybe one or two others. It's a pretty cool clip, and the boys got a big pop when they hit the stage with Luke Combs. It was a really cool moment.

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6: Partly cloudy tonight with a chance of showers overnight, low of 7. Tuesday, mainly cloudy with a chance of showers and a risk of thunder showers, high tomorrow of 16. And for Wednesday, mainly sunny and a high of 20.

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3: Good afternoon. The RCMP's Major Crime Unit is investigating a suspicious death following a fire over the weekend in Antigonish County. Police say officers responded to a residential fire in Upper Big Tracadie just before 8:30 p.m. on Sunday night. After the fire was brought under control, a man was found deceased outside near the property. Police say they do not believe the case is connected to a recent homicide reported in nearby West Arm Tracadie on May 21st. Fire and the suspicious death remain under investigation by the RCMP, the medical examiner, and the provincial fire marshal's office. The Annapolis Valley Regional Library says it's closing five of its branches due to funding challenges. Library says locations in Hansport, Kentville, Lawrencetown, Middleton, and Port Williams will shut down as of July 20th. Officials say maintaining all 11 branches is no longer financially sustainable. Annapolis Valley Regional Library says all branch locations will also temporarily close from today through June 14th to support restructuring. That's before reopening on June 15th until the closure date. While five branches will close, six others in Windsor, Wolfville, Berwick, Kingston, Bridgetown, and Annapolis Royal will remain open with new standardized hours. The library says stagnant provincial funding has made the branch closures unavoidable. An Annapolis County man wanted on a province-wide warrant has been arrested. 43-year-old Graham McKenzie Gordon was wanted on charges related to historic sexual offenses. RCMP announced this morning that Gordon had been arrested, but no other details were provided. Two large planned power outages will affect customers in the Annapolis Valley this week. Nova Scotia Power says the outages are to facilitate work energizing a new transmission line that will improve the reliability of the grid. First outage will be a short one for about 15 minutes, scheduled for 11 p.m. on Wednesday night. The other is a much longer one, up to 8.5 hours, scheduled for 11 p.m. this coming Saturday, June 6th. Areas impacted include Coldbrook, Harborville, Grafton, Cambridge, Waterville, Berwick, and other surrounding communities. A detailed map and a breakdown of the areas affected by the outages can be found through the Nova Scotia Power website online. Applications for Nova Scotia's Emergency Services Provider Fund open today. Volunteer fire departments, search and rescue teams, and other emergency response groups are eligible to apply for funds to upgrade their equipment and improve services. The fund offers up to $30,000 for individual organizations to buy gear used in firefighting, rescue, communications, and hazardous materials response. Applications under the current round of funding will close on July 31st. A second regional funding stream offering up to $200,000 for larger shared projects will open on September 1st. An expanded dialysis unit has opened at the Sutherland Hospital in Pictou. The $3.6 million upgrade has increased capacity at the unit to 12 stations, up from 4. The renal dialysis unit can now treat up to 48 people a day, eliminating the wait list in Pictou and reducing the need for people to travel for treatment. A 3.8 magnitude earthquake was recorded off the coast of Cape Breton last week. Information from Earthquakes Canada shows the quake at 6:25 a.m. last Tuesday morning was centered just over 300 kilometers east of Glace Bay. It was one of three tremors detected in the Maritimes during the month of May. The other two were a barely noticeable 0.9 magnitude quake near McAdam, New Brunswick on Friday and a minor 1.8 magnitude quake near Bathurst on May 24th. The International Cricket Council has suspended Cricket Canada due to what it calls serious breaches. Council, which serves as the international governing body for the sport, announced the suspension of Cricket Canada's membership this morning. However, the council says it will make provisions for Canada's national teams to continue competing, just not under the representation or management of Cricket Canada. The move follows serious allegations of corruption, match fixing, and financial mismanagement at Cricket Canada. Sports popularity has been growing in Canada in recent years with nearly 40,000 registered players. And a new report from Food Banks Canada is calling for major reforms to employment insurance. It says the program was built for a post-war economy and no longer works for part-time, temporary, or contract workers. Export recommends a uniform national eligibility threshold of 420 hours and minimum weekly benefits of at least $450. Also urges the government to double the Canada workers' benefit and simplify access to the disability tax credit. The report says nearly one in five food bank clients are employed, proving that a job no longer protects against food insecurity. In sports, a quiet night in sports. The Jays, Red Sox, and Yankees all have the day off in the majors, while the Stanley Cup Final won't get underway until tomorrow with the Hurricanes hosting the Golden Knights for Game 1. Now you're up to date. I'm Jeff Goodfellow. Partly cloudy tonight with a chance of showers overnight, low of 7. Tuesday mainly cloudy with a chance of showers and a risk of thunder showers, high tomorrow of 16. And for Wednesday, mainly sunny and a high of 20.
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1: ABR, today's Best Country with Jade Eagleson. Hi, I'm Matt Rideout. I was chatting with my Uncle Paul, who was down in the valley for Apple Blossom. He was down from the Wallace area. And we got to talking just about some concerts and road trips, things like that. And it came up about how I saw Springsteen in Montreal, like right up against the barrier a couple years, 2 years ago in Montreal. And we were like, how old Springsteen? Well, Springsteen is currently 76 years old. So 2 years ago, he was 74 and he played for 3 hours. So we got to talking about like, man, like there's not a lot of these like next generation of big, like generational acts coming around anymore. So you see a lot of these classic bands and artists still touring. One of the oldest on tour this summer, Ringo from the Beatles, 86 in July. Bob Dylan's 85. He still plays a few shows here and there. Clapton, 81. Randy Bachman, who just came through, did a coast to coast tour across Canada from the Guess Who, 82. And I think Burton Cummings has got to be pushing 80. But here's, get this, ready? We can't forget that 93-year-old Willie Nelson, the redheaded stranger himself, he has a full summer of concerts planned. He has his own music festival. 93.
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9: Partly cloudy tonight with a chance of showers overnight, low of 7. Tuesday mainly cloudy with a chance of showers and a risk of thunder showers, high tomorrow of 16. And for Wednesday mainly sunny and a high of 20.
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0: 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Hi, I'm Matt Rideout. 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

0: AVR Today is at Best Country with High Valley. Hi, I'm Matt Rideout. So Apple Blossom, done for another year. Looking forward to the 93rd. And you gotta laugh at Apple Blossom sometimes, right? It's fun. There should be like a page, like, I know there's Facebook pages for everything now. There should be one that kind of comes up every year that's like overheard at Apple Blossom. Now, there'd be no way to verify any of these things. Now, and I'm going to talk out of the other side of my mouth and tell you something that I overheard at Apple Blossom. You know, just walking around with my sister and her family, and my oldest was down like Center Square in Kentville after the kids' parade, and overheard, my sister heard it too, I think, overheard some people talking, as you do, and it was just very loud. It was one of those moments where everything around you got quiet, so like a lot of people heard this, and it was very clear. I don't know what the context was in the conversation. I don't know if I want to know what the context was in the conversation, but I heard this phrase, true wealth is mental health. And I was like, no. And if it is, awesome. I'm now poor twice.
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0: 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Hi, I'm Matt Rideout. Earlier today on the AVR Facebook page, we posed the question, what's your best trick or tip to keep critters out of the garden? Yard, like skunks, cats, bugs, all that. Anything and everything, really. I know I got a skunk absolutely tearing up my front yard right now. Not so much in the backyard, which is weird because we have the a little patch of wild strawberries that show up. I know that it's a little early for that, but usually that's what gets torn up right now. But this skunk is obsessed with my front yard right now, and it is insanely frustrating. I know, and every year I have ants come in the same spot in my house, so I picked up some tips and tricks from this comment section. What's your best trick to keep critters out of the garden, house, like anything really? So all of these are great. Thank you very much for your suggestions. They're all better than my first instinct, which is burn them, fire, blowtorch. That my insurance would probably not recommend such a course of action. So thank you.
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8: Partly cloudy tonight with a chance of showers overnight, low of 7. Tuesday mainly cloudy with a chance of showers and a risk of thunder showers, high tomorrow of 16. And for Wednesday mainly sunny and a high of 20.
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0: AVR Today's Best Country with Corey Kent. Hi, I'm Matt Rideout. That's it for me. It's so weird to be like signing off for the evening now and not have hockey to either stress about or hockey to look forward to. So now I'm, as a Habs fan, I get to sit back and, you know, enjoy, quote unquote, the Stanley Cup final when it kicks off tomorrow with game one, I think, Carolina and Vegas. And again, my hopes as a Habs fan, I really want Carolina to win. And that way, like, say, hey, we lost to the best, boys. I'd also like Carolina to sweep Vegas. So that way, us Habs fans can wave around the flag for the summer. Well, we're the only team to hand Carolina a loss. Because, you know, small victories, and we will take them where we can get them. Have a good one.
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0: 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Before we start tonight, make sure you're playing on the right cards. On the front of the booklet, look for the Lions International symbol and this phone number, 1-800-565-5113. You will notice there are rules on the front of your Valley Lions Radio Bingo cards. We would like to draw your attention to rule number 5. The first phone call received at AVR with a potential bingo may not necessarily be the winner of that particular game. The winner of any game will be the person who has called in with the bingo in the least amount of numbers called in that game. Are you ready to play?
1: 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My name is Len Hawley, your host and caller for the games tonight. Cookie jar, $15,285. Lucky 7, $1,600. Jackpot is $2,000 in 51 numbers or less. And let's find out the cookie jar number before we start things off. Your cookie jar number for tonight, do not dab this number, do not dab this number, is B15. Do not dab this number. B15 is your cookie jar number. Not good enough just to have B15 in your bingo. You have to bingo out on B15 tonight, worth $15,285. Here we go with game number one. Instructions on how to play this game and all the others in the back of your rules and regulation sheet. First game will be played on the blue colored card. All the games tonight are worth $125. This is the crazy kite game. It is a block of four in any corner and a diagonal tail. And here comes your first number. B11. B11. G52. G52.

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I-24. 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

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I-25. I-25. G-51. G-51.

0: 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I-26. 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B-13. I-28. I-28. B-9. B-9. G-58. G-58. O-62. 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
0: And our winner on the blue card last week was Donzella McGill. 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We're going to shut that down and we'll move on to game number two.
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0: Here we go with game number two. You're on your orange-colored card now. It's worth $125. This game is one line, either across the top or along the bottom. Your first number is N43. N43. G50. 50. G50. I-27. I-27. N-38. N-38. B-10. 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

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I-18. 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O-62. I-19. I-19. N-44. N-44. I-21. I-21. O-65. O-65. O-70. O-70.

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0: Last week, our orange card winner was Charlene Lacroix, who went into Needs in New Midas. 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

0: Any more bingos in the orange-colored card going once? Any more bingos going twice? Any more bingos going three times? We're going to shut that down. Up next, it's the Lucky 7.
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0: Time for the Lucky 7 game. You're playing this on your green-colored card. Go across the top and diagonally through the free to make a number 7. If you can do that in 21 numbers or less tonight, it is worth $1,600. And here comes your first number. It is B14. B14. B4, B4.

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I-26. N-34. N-34. B-10. B-10. N-43. N-43. G-58. G-58. G-52. G-52. O-65. O-65. B-12. B-12. G-49. G-49. G-56. G-56. I-23. I-23. N-45. N-45.

And this is your 21st number in the Lucky 7 game. It is worth $1,600 if you bingo out on B13. B13.

0: No calls on that last number. That means you're now playing for $125. Your next number is I-22. I-22. G-47. G-47. N-39, N-39. I-25, I-25. I-29, I-29. 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N-31, N-31. 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
0: And our green card winner last week was Wanda Benjamin. 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Any more bingos in the green colored card going once? Any more bingos going twice? 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We're going to shut that down and we'll move on to the next game.
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0: Next game you're playing is on your yellow colored card. This game is worth $125. It is two lines, or any two lines, or one line and four corners. And your first number is your cookie jar number, B15. B15. O-64, O-64. O-61, O-61. 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N-34. N-34. 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B-2. 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B6, B6, N36, N36, I-29. I-29. 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G-57. B-8. B-8. O-68. 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
0: Yellow card winner last week, Peter Thompson, who went into Cambridge Convenience. 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Any more bingos in the yellow colored card going once? 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
0: Next game you're playing is on your pink colored card. It's worth $125. This game is any two postage stamps. You need a block of four in two of any of the corners. And here comes your first number. 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

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O-68, O-68. O-70, O-70. I-17, I-17. B-8, B-8. I-29. I-29. I-22. I-22.

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0: And two winners on the pink card game last week. Brenda Rolston went into Fast Fuel in New Minas. 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Congratulations to you both. 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Muddy's Convenience, Independent Grocer, Greenwich Irving, Elderkin's Farm Market, On the Hoist, Reed's Meats, and Gasparo Convenience. Any more bingos in the pink colored card going once? Any more bingos going twice? Any more bingos going three times? We're going to shut that down. Up next, it is the letter L and the jackpot.
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0: Last two games of the night, play both of them on your gray-colored card. The first game is the proper letter L. Go down the B's and across the bottom. Make sure you dab all your numbers, because after we get a winner on the letter L game, on the same card, we play the jackpot. That's a full card. It is worth $2,000 if you fill the card in 51 numbers or less. And here we go with your first number. It is I-16. I-16. O-72. O-72. I-27. I-27. G-55. G-55. N-34. N-34. B-11. B-11. I-20. I-20.

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This is your 10th number. It's 069. 069. O 61. O 61.

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I-29. 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O75. I-30. B-8. O-71. Your 20th number is O-74. N-45. N-38. G-52. O-64. O-64. B-7. G-56. G-46. 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B-3. Your 30th number is I-28.

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0: Two winners on our first great card last week, and that was Eileen Bowlby and Timothy Creamer. Congratulations to you both. Bingo cards in the Hants County area, Falmouth Quickway, McLean's Petrocan in Brooklyn, Manaway Country Store, DW Swinemers, Chevrolet Food Mart, Eller's House General Store, Uniac Pizza in Mount Uniac, also at Needs Convenience in Windsor. Any more bingos to the letter L going once? Any more bingos going twice? Any more bingos going three times? We're going to shut down the letter L. Now we continue on with the jackpot game. You're still playing on your gray-colored card. The jackpot is worth $2,000 in 51 numbers or less. And here comes your next number. It is I-18. I-18. N-39. N-39. O-66. O-66. N-31. N-31. I-21. I-21. This is your 40th number, G-51. G-51. I-26. I-26. O-67. O-67. N-41. N-41.

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O73. O62. O62. O70. O70. G54. G54. Here's your 50th number in the jackpot game, I-23. I-23. This is your 51st number. It is worth $2,000 if you bingo out on I-17. I-17.

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N35. N35. This is your 53rd number. It's worth $600. N42. N42. Your 54th number is worth $400. 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
0: And our gray card winner last week, the last gray card winner, was Wayne Brooks, went into Greenwich Irving. Wayne, congratulations. Thank you so much for playing. While we have a moment, just a reminder, Valley Drive-In Flea Markets will be starting up this weekend on Sunday with gates opening at 8 o'clock. 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

Any more bingos going once? Any more bingos going twice? Any more bingos going three times? We'll shut that down. 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Cookie jar did not go. It's expected to climb well over $16,000. 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